0: Windsor's Alternative 89X. It's Blink 182. It is the Tyler and Lynch Show. Good evening. Hopefully you're having a great day thus far. I just want to remind you as we approach the weekend here, the long weekend, that tomorrow with Johnny, aka a resident hobo, your last chance to win tickets to Muse with Block Party and the Temper Trap. So tune in tomorrow morning for those. And then tomorrow afternoon, the most handsome man in all of Canadian radio, he has Dan. Of course, I shouldn't even have to say his name. You should know who I'm talking about. Dan will have tickets to the Lumineers at the RBC Rock the Park in London.
1: That's awesome.
0: And Matt has...
1: He's got what?
0: Head lice.
1: What?
0: So
1: Matt's got head lice? So we need somebody to drop off some Nicks.
0: So you may want to switch those headphones but there, fella.
1: My personal ones. Has he been using my headphones?
0: Dan and Johnny got good stuff. Matt,
1: I got head lice now?
0: Just head lice.

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1: Man, kids are different these days.
2: Why? What do you mean?
1: Teenagers specifically. I was hanging out with some teens on the weekend.
2: Okay, that's weird. What do you mean?
1: It does sound weird.
2: It sounds very weird.
1: Let me clarify. I wanted to go golfing. It was last minute, so I just went as a solo golfer, and I got paired up with these two kids. They're in grade 9.
2: Okay.
1: Heading into summer here. And they were golfing, just the two of them, so I joined their group, and it was the three of us for 18 holes. Been a long time since I've hung out with, what are you in grade 9, 15? Two 15-year-olds. It's been forever.
2: I hope so, yes.
1: Yeah, and rightfully so. But it was fun. Like, I was like, I don't know, I was talking to them and stuff. Like, they reminded me of me and my friends when I was that age. It was like, the one kid was a dirt biker, the other kid's a hockey player, the hockey player's making fun of the dirt biker for the fact that he sucks at golf, and blaming it on the fact that he doesn't play a real sport. It's just
2: so
1: chirping.
2: The chirping was
1: it's
2: good.
1: Just like friendly, fun chirping between teen boys. I was like, this feels very nostalgic. But the thing that felt so different from when we were younger was at 0 point did either of them like try and sneak a beer or a cigarette or some marijuana. And they didn't even vape, like nothing, like literally nothing bad. Like I was just
2: really
1: so confused by it. I was like, when I was a teenager and we were going out on the golf course with our friends, it was a way to be like outside, far away from the adults who would get us in trouble for doing things that we weren't supposed to do. You get into the back nine, and that's where you start to have some fun. None of that.
2: Really?
1: Whatsoever.
2: The golf course is where I tried a lot of things.
1: Yeah, exactly.
2: When I was growing up.
1: But nothing. And I was just like, what do you guys, what do? You know? Confused. I don't think it's bad. It was just confusing.
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0: Windsor's Alternative 89X. That's Three Doors Down with Kryptonite. This is pretty cool with the long weekend coming up. Just want to remind you, if you don't have any plans, Summer Sundays are back. We've teamed up with the Cherry Rock Lounge, and for a bunch of different Sundays this summer, we're going to do shows where we celebrate live music, we celebrate good drinks, we good times.
1: Yeah.
0: What better way to kick that off on the Sunday of the long weekend? The first Summer Sunday is this Sunday. Look, it's going to be called the Folk Rock Revival, okay? So if you're into a little folk rock, we got Walker Crown, Town Hall Revival, and the Rollin' Rock. And most importantly, we're having good times.
1: That's
0: all right?
1: The most important.

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2: Hanging out with some cool teens on the weekend, which is a sentence that feels like you shouldn't be saying that.
3: Yeah, maybe
2: out loud.
3: Explain that.
2: Got paired up with two 15-year-old boys golfing. I was golfing solo. They were golfing. We became a group. We played 18 holes together. It was a great time. But I just said it's different than it was back in our day. When I was golfing at like 15, 16 years old, you know, you get out into the back nine. Maybe you're trying to sneak a beer. You know, maybe someone lifted a cigarette up. The old man, you're going to smoke nothing.
3: These I brought some were, dip. You want to try it?
2: And I don't mean this as a slight at all. It's great. I just mean it's different. That's all. Like these two kids, Rylan, which is... Rylan may be the most Gen Z name I've ever heard in my life. And Jesse, both with the broccoli hair, you know, the broccoli hair.
3: Yeah,
2: the llama cuts. They're the type of kids where, like, if I saw their parents after, I'd be like, you raised good kids. They were super respectful, super polite, fun at the same time. Like, not, they weren't super nerdy or anything. They were just fun, normal kids, but they didn't do anything bad. I was shocked.
3: I like how shocked you are about this.
2: Carrie messaged in, said, Tyler, maybe you answer your own hypothetical question. Those kids were probably going to do something crazy in the back nine, but whoa, an adult was there.
3: You know what?
2: You think I'm a narc, Carrie?
3: They were probably all excited. Yes, just the two of us. Let's go up. And then they saw your old ass walking up.
2: I'm not that old.
3: And then be like, oh, man, this old guy is going to screw up all the fun.
2: I'm cool still.
3: Are you?
2: Yeah.
3: That's what we all say now.
2: Damn it.
3: Yeah, you've got to uncool age.
2: I thought I was... That hurts. I used to be cool.
3: You should have checked their bags.
2: It's kind of crazy that I used to be cool and now sugar kills me.
3: That's the most uncool sentence
2: These
3: out there.
2: These kids were like, oh, we were going to have fun in the back nine, but now we got this geriatric fellow golfing with us. We got to make sure on hole 16 this doesn't happen.
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0: Windsor's Alternative 89X. It is Jimmy with Leather Jacket, the Tyler and Lynch Show. The Pistons disappointed both Eminem and 50 Cent, who were sitting courtside for yesterday's game as they dropped Game 5 in overtime last night to the Cavs. They got a little bit of a hole to climb out of, but they can do it.
1: Yeah, right. Fingers crossed.
0: Game 6 going to take place in Cleveland tomorrow night. A new rule, though, just because they did lose, no Eminem or 50 Cent at any future games. And that may upset them, but that's just superstition.
1: You're watching from home like we do.
0: That is sports superstition. I'm sorry. You were there. You were courtside. The overtime did not go well. That means you're home now. That's the deal. It's Green Day. Brain Stew. 89X.

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2: And yet again, we have another fantastic business plan.
3: Yes, we do, Tyler.
2: And we are currently looking for investors. If that sounds like you, reach out. The idea? The Tyler and Lynch Dump Bar.
3: You may be thinking to yourself, what the hell are you talking about? The Tyler Lynch Dump Bar.
2: Well, it's that time of year, right? You're cleaning out the backyard. You're getting things ready for summer.
3: That's
2: maybe
3: right.
2: You're cleaning out the garage. Where's the one place in the world that nobody wants to go with you?
3: The dump.
2: The dump is it. Like, in this time of year when I'm cleaning up whatever, I want to go to Home Depot. I want to go something. My fiance always wants to come along.
3: Yeah, I know. You can't do that.
2: She wants to go to the gardening section. She wants to look at plants. She wants to do all that. It's not a moment to yourself like it used to be. But if you say, hey, I got to take all this stuff to the dump, literally no one is trying to go with you.
3: She's going
2: to
3: be like, nope, I do not want to go. Have fun.
2: That's why we're installing a secret bar underneath the dump. Literally, it just looks like a giant pile of trash, but underneath there...
3: Oh, it's beautiful inside this container.
2: Hardwood bar.
3: Yes.
2: Nice brass rail on there, bunch of taps of whatever local brew you want. We got it all
3: music
2: at the Tyler
3: playing.
2: Lynch Dump Bar. And the best part is, let me check the air tag. Let's see where... Oh, he's still at the dump.
3: Man, it must be busy there.
2: Oh, let's do find my phone, find my friends here.
3: And where's it?
2: Wow,
3: still
2: he's been
3: at the
2: dump for 45 minutes.
3: That's crazy.
2: That's crazy. It must be a really long line at the dump. Boom!
3: There you go!
2: Dump bar.
3: You're a long time.
2: Investors, reach out. It's a great idea. Okay? We can save money on plumbing as well. We already have Tyler and Lynch branded piss jugs.
3: And where do those go after the fact?
2: Boom! Right in the dump!
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0: 99X, that's Royal Otis with Moody. Pickleplex was host to some of our coworkers. Did you see this?
1: I saw some of this,
0: so
1: yes.
0: You got this big pickleball tournament on, right? So you got these pros in town, and then they decided to challenge some members of CTV to a little game of pickleball. And boy, oh boy, stick to TV.
1: Yeah.
0: You guys are great at TV. You guys are...
1: Pickleball, not so much.
0: Not so much, okay? And look, I'm not saying we would do much better, but we would know our role. We wouldn't accept that challenge. You're taking on pro pickleball players?
1: Say no, thank you.
0: It's Weezer, Island in the Sun.

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2: Investors are lining up and the reviews are in. Probably our best idea of all time.
3: Yep.
2: The Tyler and Lynch Dump Bar. We mentioned it. There's only one place left in the world where you go by yourself. You spend the whole weekend with your family, with your wife, with the kids in the backyard cleaning up. Got a bunch of trash. Where's it gonna go? Oh, it's gonna go to the dump. Nobody wants to go with you. That's why it's the perfect place to put a secret bar.
3: And that's the key word, secret.
2: Yeah, we had a couple questions about it. I said it was under the dump. Chris says, I was on board for the dump bar until you said under. Chris, it's got to be hidden.
3: Think about it for a second, Chris.
2: It doesn't need to be all the way under. It just needs to be under a giant pile of trash. So that way there's not like a structure there, which then, you know.
3: You're going to get questioned.
2: Yeah.
3: Like, what is that building?
2: It comes up on Google Maps. They're like, what is this dump bar? No, it needs to be hidden under
3: a
2: pile of trash.
3: It's a big container underneath, man.
2: Metalhead Matt says, hot damn, sign me up for the dump bar.
3: You're in. You're in, Matt.
2: That's as simple as that. All you got to do is go to the dump, and then you're at the dump bar.
3: You can track your phone all day long. Guess where you're at?
2: We're saving money on plumbing because we got piss jugs. I also have an idea for servers. We train the raccoons to serve.
3: Okay, one step at a time.
2: They're pretty smart, and they have thumbs.
3: That part is true.
2: I also went as far to get us a custom-made song.
3: Whoa, time out.
2: Yeah, hired a band.
3: Really?
2: Yep, and we've been working. Because I figured if we go on Dragon's Den with this idea, which is likely, you know, you gotta have a bit of a performance. It's for television.
3: Yeah,
2: you gotta sell yourself, right? You gotta sell the idea.
3: They're gonna be all over that.
2: Here is the song that the band and I wrote, which really encapsulate how the dump bar makes you feel.

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0: 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It's Foo Fighters with Everlong, the Tyler and Lynch Show. Wanted to give a shout out to 68-year-old Windsor strongman Ron Strong, who became one of Canada's most celebrated powerlifters and was inducted into the Canada Powerlifting Hall of Fame.
1: Way to go, Ron!
0: Ron Strong. Do you think that's his legal name? That's my number one question.
1: I hope it is.
0: If you were born and your parents were like, Ron Strong, and then you go on to become a powerlifter, that's so on the nose. That's like if I was called Tyler Skinny, or like Tyler tries too hard at radio.
1: Yeah,
0: or like Tyler thinks he's funny but is actually pretty annoying most of the time. Or Lynch is old.

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1: Chris coming in hot with a good idea for the Tyler and Lynch dump bar. The one place you can go hide from everybody else. 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
2: you. 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
1: Chris said you need shipping containers connected together that form, from the outside, appear to be the dump corporate office with a secret door in the back that gets you into the bar.
2: Oh!
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2: I was thinking just one shipping container buried.
1: CEO. No, why have one shipping container when you can have six?
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2: What do you mean? 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

0: Windsor's Alternative 89X. It is the Tyler and Lynn Show. Just a little reminder for you, the 89X birthday bash is coming up. Pre-sale was on all this week. Tickets officially go on sale tomorrow. So if you want to come down and celebrate our birthday, celebrate getting back together with your ex. We got Default headlining. We got the Bluestones and we got Fionn. And you got to make sure you get your tickets because we want to see you there. Come hang out.
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2: 6:01 on the Morning X. I'm Johnny. Happy Friday, heading into the May 2 for a long weekend. And we have something pretty awesome for that that I'll tell you about a little bit later. Right now, into the weather, got a sunny day here, more of a mix of sun and cloud as the day goes on. A little breezy, a high of 21 or 70. Tonight, clear to start, but then more clouds before morning, a high of or low of 12 or 54. And as for your long weekend, Saturday looks like clouds, 70% chance of showers, risk of a thunderstorm, unfortunately. High of 25, though, but the humidex is going to make that feel like 30 or 86 Fahrenheit. Tomorrow night, another low of 12 or 54, and things should clear out. And then Sunday, sunny, high of 27 or 81. Love it. And Monday, Victoria Day, sunny with a high of 31 or 88. Love to see it. We can finally get our garden going. I know some people have already started throwing a lot of stuff in their gardens, but it's just been so all over the place and so cold and windy. And it looks like finally we're going to get into some of those more summery temperatures. Right now it is clear and 5 or 41. I don't know if you remembered seeing when Drake put a big chunk of ice in downtown Toronto to promote his album coming out, Iceman. Well, last night he froze the CN Tower in Toronto. And by that, I guess they lit it up to look like a giant upside down icicle is what it looked like. He's was announcing or celebrating his release of his album, Iceman, as well as I think two other surprise albums, so at least he didn't use real ice this time. It was a total light output of 2,572,000 lumens with over 138 million pixels. Yeah, that's a good use of electricity for sure. So that's out today, I guess. Drake put his new record out and better not flop because he's been making a big deal about this one. It was a crazy video that came out of Amherstburg if you didn't see this the other day. Surveillance video that showed a dog attack involving an 11-year-old girl. Awful. This is a mom from Amherstburg saying her 11-year-old daughter is afraid to go outside after two Rottweilers escape from a neighbor's backyard and attack the girl, her mother, and their family dog. This happened Tuesday morning at 9:55. Her daughter was taking the family dog for a walk in their neighborhood. She said she was at home when she heard screaming outside, followed by a phone call from her daughter where she was saying the dogs are attacking me. So the mom, of course, runs out. Says 4 minutes later, after neighbors had gathered around the girl and her dog to help, two Rottweilers rushed towards the group. The owner got there, tried to bring them back home, but the mom's getting in there. She's getting bit too. It is just gnarly. Said they bit both my legs. They bit my arm. My daughter's bitten. Neighbors rushed to help, including one who threw bricks at the two Rottweilers to get them to run away. Whew, she said without the neighbor's help, don't know what would have happened. It is, that's scary when it's, big dogs like that, or at least dogs that can really get in there and bite you. I've seen stuff like that happen at dog parks where people try to get in the middle of something like that, and it goes so bad sometimes. So at least it's, the daughter is, it could have been a lot worse. I have heard that in those situations, the old stinky pinky is the way to go. Just, stick it up the, if you can get that angle on the dog, that apparently makes them let go right away. I've never tried it. Hope I never have to, but, that's just what I hear. Let's look at sports, shall we? So Montreal Canadiens did end up winning last night 6-3 over the Sabres. They're leading that series 3-2 now. Golden Knights also moving on after beating the Ducks 5-1. So next game, I guess we got just tomorrow, with the Canadiens and Sabres, hopefully wrapping up that series with a win from the Canadiens, but we'll see tomorrow night at 8:00. Pistons also looking to stay alive tonight at 7:00 in their game 6 against Cleveland Cavaliers, with the Cavaliers, of course, leading 3-2 at this point. And then hopefully Sunday, the last game of that series. And, Tigers, they, did lose against the Mets again yesterday, 9-4, but they got the Blue Jays series coming up. So today at 6:45, first game against the Blue Jays again tomorrow at 1:10. And, since it is, a long weekend, for Canadians, and it is a Blue Jays series going on in Detroit. There's probably going to be a lot of tunnel traffic and bridge traffic this weekend. I remember the border agencies was reminding people to make sure they have enough time to get across, because it is going to be one of the busiest crossing days probably of the whole year. Like I said, for May 2-4 weekend, we are celebrating with something pretty special. We're going to get into that coming up. Got Blind Melon here first. No rain on the Morning X.

Young the Giant, Different Kind of Love on 89X. Good morning, it's Johnny, and because it is May 2-4 weekend in Canada this weekend, we are celebrating with the May 2, 4, or 24 weekend. This is something absolutely ridiculous that our music team cooked up. And basically, throughout the weekend, you are going to be hearing certain instances of two songs from the same band back to back. That's not that crazy. Sometimes four songs by the same band back to back, or in some rare instances, 24 songs from the same artist back to back to back to back to back. We're going to be here all day if we say all of them. But I got to say, that sounds like too much, right? I'm very excited for some of these where they're playing 24 songs straight by the same artist, particularly on Monday. There's going to be one that it's so fitting, both because of the day and because of our area and some kind of lore around that artist from over in Detroit. So this is actually going to be really fun. I can't wait. I know I have one of these blocks of four songs back to back coming up towards the end of the show. I don't even want to spoil it with what artist it is, but suffice to say, I am excited for it, especially to kick off a long weekend. So that's going to be a lot of fun. Keep listening all weekend long to see which artists we're going to play back to back and back to back to back to back and back to back to back to back to back to back. Maybe it'll be the Chili Peppers one time. You think you could handle 24 songs straight from the Chili Peppers? I'm not going to do that to you right now. Just one. Californication on the Morning X.

0: Chili Peppers on 89X. I'm Johnny. Good morning. Today, I got a couple of last opportunities for you here. At least with me, 7:10, we'll have our last instance of Muse Mornings, where you can win tickets to see them at Pine Knob July 13th with Block Party and the Temper Trap. And then I've got your last invite, at least from me this week, to come to our 89X birthday bash. It's back at Caesars Windsor, September 4th. And that's got Default, the Blue Stones, and Fionn on the bill. That's going to be at 9:10 with your chance to win with me. But again, I think we got a lot of invites to this thing to give out in the coming weeks and months, because it's not till September, right? So keep listening. On the way, we got Panic at the Disco, Young Blood in the Hip.
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Blood on 89X. Good morning. It's Johnny. And another industry having a hard time because of the war in Iran. Although I would have assumed that these sales would have skyrocketed. We'll get into it after the Tragically Hip. Courage on a Morning X.

0: Tragically Hip on 89X. Good morning. It's Johnny. And apparently, beer sales are dropping because gas prices are getting so high. Priorities, right? I mean, I think I'll take a walk and keep my beer, but ever since the start of the war, gas prices completely out of control. And it says here that sales of beer, flavored malt beverages, and cider have fallen 6.3%. Particularly in convenience stores, they say volumes are down 9%. It's likely American. I wonder if that's the same in Canada, because is the novelty still there for convenience store beer sales? It says gas prices have been up 52% since the start of the war. That sounds right. And people are compensating by buying less beer. See, it's good to everything in moderation, right? But I think that's a shame. And I actually am looking at a big box of beer right now that has been dropped off by our friends at Barrels, Bottles, and Brews from Tourism Windsor Essex Pelee Island. Oh, baby. I can't wait to crack into this. I think I'm going to divvy it up with our midday man, Matt, when he comes in here. We'll do a little unboxing and see exactly what they got. But they're doing their flight log again today. This might be a good option for saving some scratch and trying a bunch of different beers from across Windsor Essex County, because there's like 13 different cideries, breweries, and I think Wolfhead is in on this too, if you want to get the liquor on there. 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

Sublime on 89X. Good morning. It's Johnny. And good news. If you listen to this station, you're cool. And we've got the stats to back it up. We'll get into that after Jutes on 89X.

0: Jutes, It Takes Two on 89X. Grew up with that guy, and he's cool, but there's a new survey that came out recently that is surprising on what people find cool these days. Top of the list is a lot of nerdy stuff, stuff that I guess in the past is considered nerdy. Science, the top coolest thing to be interested in, according to this survey of U.S. adult citizens, followed by outer space, so kind of the same thing. Science and outer space, some of the coolest things you could possibly be into, followed by watching movies, classic, reading books, computers, and then rock music, still towards the top when it comes to things that are cool to be interested in. And I mean, I don't even see another music genre until way down. And actually, it's classical music is the next highest, most cool music type to be listening to, according to this survey. Then heavy metal music, quite a bit down, rap music, country down there. But as far as other things people think are cool, according to this survey, I see this, I don't get. This is completely biased. Online surveys are just under rock music. We gotta throw this whole thing out. Coffee's just under that, followed by tea, as far as things that are cool. Big fan of the coffee there, so I'm glad to see it beat out tea. Video games. Football is basically tied with sourdough bread. Do you agree with that? Is sourdough bread as cool as football? I don't know. See, this is where it gets kind of crazy. Like, avocados and wine are up here. But when you get to the very bottom of the list of things that people think are cool, cryptocurrency and sports betting are at the bottom of the barrel. I get that. But then guns and weed are lower than selfies? I'm not encouraging either thing. But I'm just saying, I would think that guns and weed are a little bit cooler than taking a selfie. Pickleball and golf are down there, with pickleball actually coming in cooler than golf. And then beer's towards the bottom of the list too, and whiskey. This is a different world than the world that I grew up in.
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2: 7 o'clock on the morning X. I'm Johnny. Happy Friday heading into the Victoria Day long weekend. May 2-4, and there's going to be some decent days in there. Today, a mix of sun and cloud. High of 21 or 70 and a little breezy. It'll be clear tonight, but then some clouds moving in before morning and a low of 12 or 54. And then Saturday, that looks like we do have, unfortunately, a 70% chance of showers and risk of a thunderstorm. High of 25, but the humidity is going to make that feel like 30 or 86 Fahrenheit. Saturday night is going to clear out, and then it's a low of 12 or 54 again, and then it gets nice. Sunday, sunny with a high of 27 or 81. Monday, sunny with a high of 31 or 88. Finally getting those warm temperatures. Right now it is cloudy-ish and 5 or 41. And we could be a step closer to the Gordie Howe Bridge opening. Traffic barriers have been removed approaching the Gordie Howe International Bridge. So the Ministry of Transportation has opened a section of the Herb Gray Parkway, which heads towards the bridge. And it says they removed barrels along the Highway 401 corridor this past weekend to let crews refresh pavement markings. And all new sign installations are complete. So maybe, hopefully... And you're running out of spring 2026. Not much time left. Also about the long weekend here, Windsor Fire and Rescue Services reminding you about the rules about fireworks with Victoria Day long weekend. So, they're saying fireworks are allowed in Windsor on Victoria Day as well as the day immediately before and after the holiday. It also says, under the fireworks bylaw, fireworks are permitted the day before Canada Day through July 4th along with New Year's Eve. And that's the thing. It's like, I understand there's these rules that we're supposed to be following, but I feel like once it hits a certain point around here, it's just fireworks all the time. Between, like, we live in Riverside. If it's not on this side, it's on the other side of the river. Like, it just is ongoing throughout the summer, but they're just reminding you there are rules, and you could get dinged with a fine if you don't follow them. In sports, Canadians pulled ahead in their series against the Sabres with a 6-3 win last night. They're hoping to wrap that up tomorrow at 8. Can you imagine the riots in Montreal if they do? I lived in Montreal in 2010 when I was going to school there, and they had a pretty good run that year, I believe. I remember the riots. When people say, oh yeah, they riot even when they win. That's not a lie. It's not a joke. It got crazy in Montreal then, and I imagine it will if they win tomorrow at 8. Tigers opening up their series against the Jays tonight in the D at 6:45. That's after a 9-4 loss to the Mets yesterday. And Pistons got to keep it alive against Cleveland tonight at 8 with the Cavaliers leading that series 3-2 after that hella stressful game on Wednesday. And I got your chance to win tickets to see Muse coming up next. They'll be at Pine Knob in July with the Tepper Trap and Block Party. Give me about 7 minutes. I'll give you a shot at those tickets. Right now, it's Beck, Loser on the morning.

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1: Hey, it's Johnny, and yes, it is the last time that you'll try to win tickets with me to see Muse at Pine Knob. That show is July 13th, and they've got Block Party and the Temper Trap on the bill as well. I've had my little 90s trivia quiz set here with these trivia cards and randomly selecting one to see how you know your 90s trivia. So if you know the answer to this, text 888-89 for a chance to win tickets to Muse. All right, let's stop there. I haven't been keeping track of if we've already done these ones or not, so hopefully we haven't done this one. I don't think we have. The truth is out there was the tagline for which TV show? That's a pretty easy one. The truth is out there was the tagline for which TV show? Text 888-89 with your answer, and you could be going to see these guys at Pine Knob July 13th. Good luck. We'll find a winner after Madness by Muse on the Morning X.

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1: It is X-Files. Congratulations. You are going to see Muse at Pine Knob.
2: Oh, that's incredible. Thanks so much.
1: You're so welcome. Have a great day. Cheers. Yeah, it's been fun doing the 90s trivia for these tickets. Later on this morning, I have some more tickets for you to win to our 89X birthday bash. That's coming up at 9:10 for your chance to see Default, the Blue Stones, and Fionn. 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

Ravonna, Come As You Are on 89X. It's Johnny. Good morning. SNL lineup looking pretty good for this weekend. We'll take a look at some of those promos coming up in about 6 minutes. First, it's The Beaches, Takes One to Know One on the morning.

0: Smashing Pumpkins on 89X. Good morning, it's Johnny, and this weekend is the season finale of SNL, hosted by Will Ferrell with musical guest Paul McCartney. That's pretty huge, and they always do these promos, which I usually find extremely unfunny, but since this is such a big one and for the finale, and it's Will Ferrell and Paul McCartney, they have a bunch of the promos. Let's see how they do.
1: I'm Who Cares.
2: And I'm Paul McCartney.
1: I'll be hosting the season finale of SNL, but you don't care. You'll tune in for Paul McCartney.
2: That's not true.
1: It is true.
2: Yeah, it is true.
1: Yeah. Nice one. Hi, I'm Will Ferrell. I'll be hosting the season finale of SNL this week with musical guest Paul McCartney.
3: Yes, Will Ferrell, the homecoming king returns.
1: What? That's not me.
3: Oh, sorry. I mean, you're coming home to SNL. Were you with the king?
1: I wasn't homecoming king. I lost it junior and senior year to Jackson Galapagos, that smug jerk. I would never claim his title.
3: Okay, I'm sorry. I didn't know about Jackson Galapagos.
2: I was homecoming king. 4 years running.
1: Of course you were. Classic. Hi, I'm Will Ferrell. I'll be hosting the season finale of SNL this week with musical guest Paul McCartney.
2: Hey, Marcello, I just have to say, I'm a huge fan.
3: Oh, wow. Thanks, man.
2: Of your mother.
3: Oh, well, that's so lovely of you to say. Thank you.
0: I see Paul McCartney might be the funniest one so far.
3: Will, would you like to say something about my mom?
1: No. Hi, I'm Will Ferrell, and I'll be hosting the season finale of SNL this week with musical guest Sir Paul McCartney.
3: Yeah. Wow. Sir Paul, what's it like being a knight?
2: It's an honor. I'm so lucky that so many people have enjoyed my music over the years.
1: Oh, that's cool.
2: And one time I killed a dragon.
1: What? I knew it. I told you.
3: Are you serious?
1: I told you.
3: You did.
1: Hi, I'm Will Ferrell. I'll be hosting the season finale of SNL this week with musical guest Paul McCartney.
3: Yes. Hey, Sir Paul, everyone is wondering what songs you're going to play on Saturday.
2: I won't tell.
1: Oh, what if we guess? If me and Marcello both say it at the same time, will you tell us if that's what you'll be singing?
2: Okay. Sure, why not?
1: Okay.
3: Great. All right. One, two, three. Despacito remix featuring Justin Bieber.
2: Oh my God. Damn, how did you know?
1: Oh! Yes! God, this is gonna be so good.
0: Wow. Okay. Well, hopefully the episode is funnier than that. 11:30 on Saturday on NBC.
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0: Noah Kahn on 89X. Good morning. It's Johnny, and I love to learn from you, Citizen X. You can always send a voice note on the iHeartRadio app by tapping the talkback mic. That's what Tina did. 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

0: Some 41 on 89X. It's Johnny. Good morning. I don't think that we're better off on our own. I want to hang out with you on Sunday at the Cherry Rock Lounge. 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This is going to be Sunday night, 7:30 to 10, and it's only $10 to get in to see these three great bands. 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I know I don't, so I'm gonna be there. 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We got them going on all summer long.
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8: What's up? 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

Foo Fighters on 89X, it's Johnny, and they just did one of those Tiny Desk concerts with NPR. I shared it to our story, 89X Radio, on Instagram if you want to check it out. Some of my favorite comments include Dad and his buddies on their lunch break at the office, and I love how Dave looks like a library manager. Accurate. Here's Bad Chuck.

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2: 8:01 on the morning X. I'm Johnny. Happy Friday heading into the Victoria Day long weekend. Got a mix of sun and cloud for today, a high of 21 or 70. Clear tonight with a low of 12 or 54, but tomorrow it looks like it's going to be pretty cloudy. A 70% chance of showers and risk of a thunderstorm. High of 25 though, feeling more like 30 with the humidity, or 86 Fahrenheit. So it is heating up. It's going to clear out tomorrow night, and then Sunday looks like sunny, high of 27 or 81, and Monday for Victoria Day, sunny with a high of 31 or 88 Fahrenheit. That's what I'm talking about, baby! Right now, it is cloudy and 5 or 41, and it looks like 14 companies across Windsor-Essex are going to be getting a share of $20 million from the federal government investment to help them diversify and upgrade operations and production, what with the trade pressures from the U.S., tariffs, that whole thing. So this announcement was made by the minister responsible for the Federal Economic Development Agency for Southern Ontario, Evan Solomon, announced that yesterday during a news conference. It's good news. There's a full list of those online from our friends at AM800, the businesses that are going to be benefiting from that. And speaking of the relationship between Canada and U.S., we might be a step closer to the Gordie Howe Bridge opening. Traffic barriers were removed heading towards the bridge. The Herb Gray Parkway, they've opened a section of that, it looked like they were allowing crews to refresh pavement markings. They moved some barrels that were along that corridor, and all new sign installations are complete. So would have been nice if they had it ready for this long weekend and next long weekend and for over in the States for Memorial Day, but soon, hopefully, spring 2026 coming to an end. I was curious about whether or not this was going to be going ahead, the whole BYOB thing that the Ontario government talked about earlier. Effectively, April 30th, adults 19 and older would be allowed to bring alcohol to a range of events. You know, I think that when Doug Ford was talking about this, he was saying like farmers markets and, you know, outdoor concerts, whatever the case may be. But it does look like municipalities have to pass a bylaw and create approval process for eligible events. I don't think that that's really been moving forward. There was a meeting yesterday where the Windsor-Essex County Health Unit was saying that there should be guidance from the health unit when it comes to approving these things. So they're looking at that. Of course, the whole idea is it would support tourism, lower event costs, boost economic activity. But the health unit is saying that could also lead to higher consumption, increased impaired driving, and more permissive attitudes toward drinking among youth. I mean, I'm just saying, when I was growing up, it was pretty permissive, but we'll see what comes of that. I'm sure they have to make those decisions soon if they're going to. In sports, Canadians pulled ahead in their series against the Sabres with a 6-3 win last night. They're hoping to wrap that up tomorrow at 8. Tigers opening their series against the Jays tonight in the D, and that's a great, you know, May 2-4 weekend thing. I'm sure a lot of people are going to be using the tunnel and the bridge to get across for those games, so something to keep in mind. But the Jays and Tigers play tonight at 6:45 for the first game of that series, and Pistons hoping to stay alive against Cleveland tonight at 8, with the Cavaliers leading that series 3-2. Gotta do it. Can we just have like one series there that is not completely stressful as hell, like the last game was and the last series? Anyways, go Pistons. We got to, in honor of the May 2-4 weekend, by the way, the May 2-4 or 24 weekend here on 89X, where throughout the day you could hear either two songs by the same artist back to back, or four songs by the same artist back to back to back to back, or get this, 24 songs from the same artist. And that's too many backs for me to say, but we're going to have one in the 8 o'clock hour. I promise it's not going to be 24 songs straight. But depending on the artist, maybe you'd like that. Very cool. Got the Cranberries here. Zombie on the Morning X.

Cranberries Zombie on 89X. Good morning, it's Johnny, and this is Dracula by Tame Impala. I swear I didn't mean to have a monster theme here. But on the way, this story is really bringing me back in time. Britney Spears. Some post-rehab antics that got caught on camera. Is this a repeat of the bald Britney era, or are they blowing it out of proportion? We'll find out in about 6 minutes. First, Tame Impala, Dracula, on the Morning X.

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0: Here's the Shins, new slang on 89X. Good morning, it's Johnny, and it feels like it's 2007 again with all the crazy headlines coming out about Britney Spears. TMZ was talking about this yesterday where I guess Britney Spears was at a dinner at a restaurant and, quote, acting erratically, a.k.a. screaming and barking and holding a knife. Also apparently smoking inside, and this was after she was caught on film at a liquor store with her friends after her recent stint in rehab. But her reps are saying now that it's completely being blown out of proportion. Said Britney was enjoying a quiet dinner with her assistant and bodyguard. She was simply telling a story about how her dog was barking at the neighbors. That's why she was barking. And said at no point did she put anyone in danger with a knife. She was cutting her hamburger in half. That's what I was going to say. Like, it's like, oh, she's brandishing a knife. She could have just been sitting down and were like, oh, I don't have a knife. I'm going to go get one. Comes back. But I guess anybody who sees Britney Spears in public with a knife is like, what's she going to do with that thing? But again, her reps are saying this constant attack on everything she does is exactly what happened 20 years ago when the media tried to depict Britney as a bad person. This is ridiculous and it needs to stop now. Like, there was people there who were telling TMZ they were scared for their lives. Like, I just think these people wanted attention as well. But, yeah, the smoking inside thing, I just wish there was actual footage of what she was doing with the knife. It was also called the Blue Dog Tavern, so that might be another reason that she was barking, too. Or was this, is she smoking in her car? Everything about it could just be BS, but I think that's why TMZ is absolutely living for every second of this. You got to get back that leave Britney alone person. This is their time to shine.
1: And how dare anyone out there make fun of Britney after all she's been through? All you people want is more, more, more, more, more. Leave Britney alone.
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morning. It's Johnny, and on the way, we got a stoner heist that went up in smoke to tell you about. We'll get to those dumb criminals in about 6 minutes. 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

0: Windsor Zone, the Blue Stones on 89X. It's Johnny. Good morning. And you've got a little bit. 10 o'clock is when tickets go on sale for the 89X birthday bash featuring the Blue Stones, featuring Default, and featuring Fion. 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But right now, it's time to get hit by, to get struck by a dumb criminal. Woo! Today's dumb criminal, some potheads were foiled in a high heist. This is more from KXII News.
1: Three young men are jailed as we look at the crime beat tonight after police say they were caught on camera stealing bongs from an Ardmore gas station.
2: A masked smash and grab at King's Broadway Express in Ardmore triggered an alarm. Soon after, police found broken windows, a nearby hammer, and the three culprits caught on camera.
3: After they entered the building, they stole two smoking devices from in the store.
2: Police say it all started right here. This window smashed in just after 1 o'clock this morning. Surveillance footage shows three young men climbing in and grabbing some items before taking off. But police say they didn't get far.
3: We found them about a block away. They didn't make it very far. I don't know if they really had a plan.
0: No kidding. Oh, there's three of them. They're going to the trouble to smash in the window of a gas station. And they only steal two bongs?
3: Put together or not.
2: Officers recovered two bongs worth about $200 apiece. Those items were returned, but the real cost is the damage left behind.
0: Yeah.
3: Some of those windows are unique sizes and are quite expensive. $2,000 damage to the building.
2: Logan Kelly, Damon White, and Caden Cooper are in the Carter County Jail, each facing burglary charges.
0: Yeah, no, they look like complete potheads. And I can't even judge, really, because I honestly look like I could fit in with these guys. They all have long hair. They all have some sort of facial hair. They all look so similar. But man, what is, it happens so much in Windsor too, people breaking windows for nothing. And in this case, like literally to steal two bongs is crazy. I am a little disappointed that none of their names were Dave.
4: It's Dave, man. Will you open up? I got the stuff with me.
5: Who?
4: Dave, man, open up.
5: Dave?
4: Yeah, Dave, come on, man, open up. I think the cops
5: are coming. Dave's not here.
4: Open up the door, it's Dave.
5: Who?
4: Dave, D-A-V-E, will you open up the goddamn door? Yeah, Dave.
5: Dave?
4: Right, man, Dave. Now, will you open up the door?
5: Dave's not here.
0: I imagine something like that is how they ended up getting caught in this situation. But we have a very fitting song for this story coming up after the break, and it will kick off four songs in a row from the same artist for our May 2, 4, or 24 weekend. We'll get into that next. Hold on.
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0: Sublime. Smoke Two Joints on 89X. Good morning. It's Johnny. We are celebrating the May 2-4 long weekend with May 2, 4, or 24. That's right. Either two songs back to back, four songs back to back to back, two back. How many backs did I do there? Or 24 songs back to back. So we just kicked off a Sublime four shot for you. And I did see later on today, I think after the Time Warp lunch with Matt, there is going to be an instance of 24 songs in a row from the same artist. Are we a little unhinged and a little crazy here on 89X? Yeah, but that's how we like it.
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Sublime on 89X. It's Johnny. We're in the middle of four Sublime songs back to back. All weekend long, you'll hear some instances of either two songs in a row, four songs in a row, or 24 songs in a row from the same artist. It's celebration of May 2-4 weekend. On the way next, though, after, you guessed it, Sublime, we're going to talk about the opposite of Netflix and chill. Netflix and divorce. It's after What I Got on the Morning X.

0: Sublime, What I Got on 89X. It's Johnny, and there's a discussion happening online about what happens when loving is not what you got, and what you have is a divorce and Netflix going on. Who gets the Netflix password? This is the kind of thing that in divorce settlements now come up. This was happening for someone named Layden Richardson. They had a divorce that in 2022, and they wanted something included in the final settlement, the car, the dog, and continued access to her ex-husband's Netflix account. It did actually end up in the official divorce agreement that said Richardson would retain access to the account indefinitely. So that's it. Like, out of all the things, that's all you care about. I want the car, I want the dog, and I want to get to keep the Netflix password. Says, I wasn't trying to be cruel or vindictive. It was one small thing at the end of a really heavy process. Oh, I just want to keep being able to watch my... I don't even know. What do people watch on Netflix now? I have not watched Netflix in so long. And I am a user of someone else's password. It is my fiance Sammy's mom's Netflix password. But ever since they started changing the rules, we have a kind of a harder time getting in there. So we just don't use it as much. But it is apparently something that is going into divorce agreements, is things like streaming services, phone plans, cloud storage. So if you pay for some extra storage on your phone, these are all things that can go into a formalized agreement and a binding document. Who said romance is dead?
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3: Just about 9 o'clock on the Morning X. I'm Johnny. Happy Friday, heading into the long weekend, May 2-4 Victoria Day, whatever you want to call it. We got a mix of sun and cloud for this morning, a high of 21 or 70 Fahrenheit. Tonight, it's going to start clear, but we could get clouds moving in before morning, a low of 12 or 54. And then tomorrow for Saturday, not the best, cloudy, 70% chance of showers and risk of a thunderstorm, but a high of 25, feeling like 30 or 86 Fahrenheit. Sunday should be a nice one. Sunny, a high of 27 or 81. And then Monday, sunny with a high of 31 or 88 Fahrenheit. So we'll definitely take that. Right now, sunny with some clouds out there and 5 or 41. And speaking of the long weekend, weekends plural coming up, because then next weekend we got Memorial Day weekend. But there is, you know, obviously the firework rules that the Windsor Fire is reminding you of, that you're only permitted to set off your fireworks on Victoria Day as well as the day before and after the holiday. Same thing with, I was looking at Canada Day through July 4th, you're allowed to do that. Actually, the day before Canada Day through July 4th. But I was saying earlier, I just feel like it's fireworks season, and that just goes all summer long here in Riverside. Oh, my God, man. Like, all night, every night during the summer. Just. But Windsor Fire is saying set them off safely and responsibly. Another one talking about safety over this weekend. If you are going to be on the water, of course, they're saying the water is still pretty freaking cold, so be careful out there. Make sure you wear your life jackets. I mean, it was a perfect example when that video was going around. Was it earlier in the week where a couple people flipped a boat over by Pesh Island on the Detroit River, and that could have been a bad situation. They did have their life jackets, but even still, the water's so cold, and that was a pretty rough day as well. So pay attention to the conditions. Make sure you've got all the correct gear and the correct equipment. Because I'm hoping to get out on the water this this long weekend. Maybe the christen the canoe for this season, because we do love to paddle around this area. So many great waterways. Just enjoy them safely. Looking at sports here, it's going to be a good weekend for sports as well, with the Jays and Tigers series kicking off tonight. That's at 6:45, I believe. Yeah, the Tigers did lose to the Mets 9-4 yesterday, but all weekend long, it's going to be busy heading through the tunnel and across the bridge with those games and with all of the long weekend celebrations that people are going to be having too. We got Pistons hoping to keep it alive tonight against Cleveland, 8 o'clock against the Cavaliers. They're leading the series 3-2 after that really stressful game on Wednesday. And Canadians pulled ahead in their series against the Sabres with a 6-3 win. They're hoping to wrap that up tomorrow at 8. And, yeah, that's all you can see right here right now. But on the way, I got a chance for you to win your way into our 89X birthday bash with Default, Blue Stones, and Fion. Give me about 6 minutes. I'll give you a chance to win those tickets. It's Incubus.

Dexter and the Moon Rocks on 89X. That one's going out to Tyler. Had texted me saying, I was wondering if you could settle a bet. I swear 89X plays some Dexter and the Moon Rocks. Am I correct? You are correct. That was Freaking Out by them. And right now, a lot of people have been freaking out for our 89X birthday bash. Tickets go on sale for that in less than an hour. If you want to cop yours for that show, Friday, September 4th at Caesars Windsor with Default, Windsor's own The Blue Stones, and Fion. But you could win them from me right now if you just let me know who on the bill you're most excited for. 888-89 on the text line. Are you most stoked to see Default, The Blue Stones, or Fion? That's all you got to let me know, and then I will call up a winner who will win their way into the 89X birthday bash. So Default, Blue Stones, or Fion. 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

0: X, it's Johnny. Good morning. The hype is real for the 89X birthday bash. Tickets go on sale for that this morning at 10 o'clock. We are almost there. You can make sure you are at the best birthday party of the year, Friday, September 4th at Caesars Windsor with Default, the Blue Stones, and Fionn. And getting so many texts here at 889 about who you're most excited to see as part of that lineup. Default, definitely want to see Default. We got a bunch for the Blue Stones as well. This person saying, I wanted to see them when they were a town with Collective Soul, but I missed it. They were amazing when they were that. Default, Blue Stones, couple people who really want to check out Fionn, more of like a new band there, but let's see who we got here.
1: Hello?
0: Hey, it's Johnny from 89X. What's your name?
1: Hey, it's Sean.
0: Sean, I see you've been trying to get into the birthday bash here a couple times, eh?
1: Yes.
0: And you're most stoked to see Default?
1: I am. I've seen them about 25 years ago.
0: Well, it's time to freshen that up, man. You're coming to our birthday bash.
1: Woohoo! Thanks.
0: I love that Homer Simpson energy. Woohoo! All right, man. We'll see you Friday, September 4th at Caesars Windsor, all right?
1: Okay, awesome. Thanks so much.
0: You're so welcome. And again, you can buy your tickets. They're going on sale this morning at 10 o'clock. Make sure you get those. But we will have, I'm sure, more opportunities for you to cop some. That's all I have for this week, though. 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

0: Can't stop the spirits when they need you. 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
1: Chili Peppers on 89X. It's Johnny. Good morning. And it seems like every day there's more stuff coming up about the hantavirus. In this case, it looks like it could be affecting your sex life. We'll get into that in about 7 minutes on the Morning X.

0: Our Lady Peace on 89X. Good morning. I'm Johnny. And speaking of starseed, sorry, that's so gross, but scientists are sharing that hantavirus can live in your semen for up to 6 years. Yeah, the virus that spread on that cruise ship. They weren't, you know, telling us an awful lot about it. There was a lot of reassurance that it's not really commonly spreadable, but they're saying these scientists discovered that the hantavirus can live in human semen for up to 6 years. They examined men who had been infected with the virus and found that a man still had the Andes virus genetic material in his semen 71 months after first becoming unwell. They did say, though, that the findings don't necessarily mean that the man would still be infectious, but they don't rule it out as a possibility. Man, is that how it managed to spread on the cruise, do you think? Was it one of those swingers cruises? That's a thing. I remember hearing about that a while ago where there's like the naked cruises. Let me see. I'm doing a little bit of research here. Oh, Bliss Cruise. That's the original lifestyle cruise. A couples-only adult lifestyle cruise designed to awaken connection, deepen desire, and let you explore together on your own terms. Okay. Another one here, nudist men-only holidays. I think I'm okay on that one, but everythingtosee.com. If you want to check that out, they spell it everything to see, S-E-A, but that's such a great pun. Oh, my God. The naked Bali experience, the naked Thai experience, naked trips in Asia and Europe. You could go on and on here, but again, maybe this is what happened with the hantavirus now that we know this crucial information. And you would think once they already were quarantined on that ship, they were like, well, you know what? We probably already have it anyway. Might as well keep going.
1: Let the games begin!
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16: 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I met Father Paul. 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

0: You hit one.
1: Oh, I felt so bad.
0: You sure he wasn't playing dead?
1: Yo, wasn't playing pot.
0: No, he was. Boom. He was in two pieces. So no,
1: it was nighttime. We were coming back from I forget where it was, and it was like a rural road. Oh God, the night market.
0: You're killing
1: like
0: me.
1: Like half an hour north of here. Dresden.
0: Okay.
1: The Dresden night market.
0: God,
1: we were coming back from Dresden.
0: Of course it was
1: in
0: Dresden.
1: And GPS was taking me all over, and then.
0: Oh, yeah.
1: So
0: not
1: this
0: great.
1: This will be in that little rodent's honor.
0: You're gonna have to drink that to get rid of the traumatic memory. You know what? Are you much of a whiskey man?
1: Not really.
0: I'm going Wolfhead whiskey. This is the cinnamon flavored Wolfhead whiskey. So that is my pick because again, I need a little pick me up when I'm done the show here. I'm walking home. All right.
1: Nice. Let's change it up. Let's go from the beer, the whiskey. Let's do from Windmill Ridge Peach Apple Craft Cider.
0: Ooh.
1: Let's do that one for
0: all
1: the
0: right.
1: Third overall pick.
0: You son of a bitch. You know I'm a peach fan. All right.
1: Well, now I feel bad.
0: Get it. This is over now. All right. I'm going then with the Carolina Cider Co. Posey Hard Cider, just to keep things nice and even there.
1: Posey, like a flower? Is that the flavor?
0: I guess
1: flavor?
0: So. It just says Posey on it. It's a natural rosé made from a blend of our beautiful red heart apple harvested at the peak of summer and bursting with flavors of juicy berries and everything pink.
1: All right.
0: Getting a little turned on.
1: Well, right. I'm going to go in honor of my near decade on the prairies, also an absolute love for wheat beers.
0: Okay.
1: We're going to go with the Blood Orange Wheat Prairie Sunshine.
0: Well, you know what? Matt
1: from Sandwich Brewing Co.
0: Matt from sales also was eyeing that one, so you're lucky he didn't end up taking
1: Woo!
0: That. Matt's
1: we can
0: loved
1: fight
0: the
1: for
0: beers.
1: It in the parking lot later.
0: No kidding.
1: May the better Matt reign supreme.
0: I'm looking at these now. Maybe I have a problem, but now I'm going off purely the percentages that I see. I'm like, what's the next highest one? That
1: it's
0: we
1: 5
0: got
1: o'clock
0: here?
1: When you start yeah. your morning at 3.
0: Exactly. What's this guy here? Oh, you know what? I got to go for Frank Brewing Co. Love them out in Tecumseh. Hopperator West Coast IPA. I do like the hops, so... It's the next pick on my draft.
1: I almost want to, like, in your honor, go for, like, a lower percentage
0: uh-huh.
1: now to leave them.
0: Yeah.
1: But the one can you did pick up a second ago, the Lancaster Bomber
0: Ooh.
1: From Chapter 2. Love Chapter
0: yeah,
1: Chapter true. 2. This is an absolutely beautiful can. It is an amber ale, so that's coming home.
0: Yeah, that's
1: today.
0: A nice one. And that's such a great spot, too. We love it there. They have good food there, too.
1: Great
0: actually.
1: Food.
0: Yeah. I gotta show some love to my people at Walkerville Brewery, man. They're always hooking me up. And I am going to try to not seem like a total alcoholic and go for the 4% light lager.
1: It's too late. The whiskey. The high percentage beers. We know the truth, Johnny.
0: I'm telling on myself, yeah.
1: Alright, we got three left here. Well, hang on. Three left. This came to you, so you should get one more pick right now.
0: Oh, yeah?
1: Yeah,
0: that's
1: yeah.
0: What we're
1: and
0: doing?
1: Then that's, you know, plus, Sammy drinks, right?
0: She does.
1: See, Leah
0: she
1: doesn't
0: does.
1: Drink anymore. She quit
0: oh,
1: drinking.
0: Yeah, really?
1: Yeah.
0: Well, what do we got then? We've got Cured Craft. We've got, GL Heritage. Which is this Heritage one? Is it also, it's kind of malty. It's a bronze. Okay, I just did a light lager. I'm going to go with the GL Heritage bronze.
1: And two left here.
0: Mm-hmm.
1: Oh, God, this is hard. We were at Brew, right? When we did the tour?
0: Yeah, that's
1: tour?
0: The place out in the county that's, they've got the maple beers and they're in the, like, kind of foresty area there.
1: Okay, you know what? I'm going to go with that. That was a great area, great brewery out there. Great. I know they do a lot of weddings and everything
0: For
1: out
0: sure.
1: there. So we're going to go with the lager from Brew Microbrewery. Plus, like, clean. Lager. That's all it's called.
0: That's it. Keeping it simple. That leaves me with last but certainly not least, Cured Craft 42nd Parallel Lager. And that is a 4.3%. Straight out of Leamington, baby.
1: You're being so responsible.
0: I am. This is, well, like I said the other day, I started my day last week by drinking two beers and eating a bag of popcorn at the movies, and I thought I was going to die. So I probably should slow down a little bit, and this is the best way to do that.
1: Spread
0: so thank you very much for
1: you're good to go.
0: Coming in. That was a perfect amount of time for all those theme songs. Unbelievable. All right, so I guess my time is up here, but it is going to be a very exciting long weekend, Matt. Tell us about
1: Oh, man.
0: Why.
1: The 2-4-24. I heard you playing Four Sublime in a row earlier, and I was like, this is how you drive into work. But no, we are doing back-to-back, or you did the math right, back-to-back-to-back-to-back,
0: uh-huh.
1: or the 24 songs in a row from the same artist.
0: That is so unhinged. And you've been like plugging away on this for how long now? Just trying to get it.
1: So, you know, we're going to peel.

0: back the curtain here a little bit. We've got a computer program. We tell it what to do, and it schedules music, and then we go in and we refine it. We make sure the best music's playing at all times. With this, I had to schedule every single song from 1 p.m. today till midnight on Monday by hand.
1: Couldn't be me, dude.
0: That's... My brain is fried. Like, we've been doing this, like, overnight. So, you know, you're going out to the Cherry on Sunday.
1: Yep.
0: You're turning on 89X after. You bet the 2424 is still going to be going at that time.
1: I love it. Yeah, I'm super stoked to hear some of these. You have one of the 24 in a row coming up.
0: We're
1: later,
0: kicking off with 24. Oh, should I say who it is?
1: That's your call. This is your baby.
0: No, you gotta listen. Right, 1 o'clock.
1: Wait, yeah.
0: 1 o'clock all after the time warp.
1: Sounds good. Awesome. All right. Everybody have a great long weekend. I think the mouse is closer to you to start the next song. But
0: there
1: all right. Have a great long weekend. We will talk on Tuesday. Cheers.
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It's on right now. It's official. Tickets went on sale 8 minutes ago for the 89X birthday bash September 4th at the Coliseum at Caesars Windsor. 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You don't gotta wait in a line unless Ticketmaster makes you wait in a line, which it sometimes does. But yeah, you can finally get your tickets. Come check out these guys. You got Windsor's The Blue Stones. 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

some sort of road trip somewhere despite the price of gas. Tunnel says this is their busiest weekend of the summer. But make sure to stay in your lane, not the carpool lane, unless you deserve to be in there. Why? I'll tell you in three songs. 89X. What?

Remember that time FIFA put face value tickets at $33,000 a pop for the final game of the World Cup? I guess people aren't buying them because World Cup ticket prices actually drop in 24% over the last 30 days. Lots of unsold ones, and now kickoff less than a month. Stadium love indeed.

That's In Color Headlights. Windsor's Alternative 89X. I'm Matt. 7 o'clock tonight. 7 o'clock. Tip off. Do or die for your Detroit Pistons. But you know what? They were here in the first round, too. Lots of do or die games. This is the first one they've really dealt with this series. And, you know, hopefully moving on then Sunday. Wouldn't it be nice? So let's just use this as the anthem for the Pistons tonight. Everything is all right.

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Those last two bands you heard, Green Day and Blink-182, both have had tributes playing at the Cherry Rock Lounge in the last couple of months. 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

Windsor's Alternative 89X. The traffic barriers have been removed at the Gordie Howe Bridge. So does that mean we are one step closer to opening day? I mean, technically you are, but at the same time, the Minister of Artificial Intelligence and Digital Innovation and the Minister responsible for Federal Economic Development Agency for Southern Ontario, FedDev Ontario. Oh my God, that's the ridiculous title. That is absolutely ridiculous for Evan Solomon. He is hinting at what is holding up the opening of the new bridge. He says there are complicated negotiations going on right now. Everything seems ready to go, but a lot of Americans still need to be talked to and I guess negotiated with to get the bridge going, which I don't get it. Like, I just don't under, this was all settled many years ago. Why is this all of a sudden becoming a thing? Granted, you know, Michigan Governor Gretchen Whitmer, she wants the bridge open. She wants things traveling more smoothly across the river. So hopefully this is kind of like the last little bit and it actually will still continue to be open spring 2026, which they've been saying. Cannon, Starlight, 89.

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This morning, Johnny played four Sublime songs in a row. Because starting at 1 o'clock, right after the Time Warp lunch on 89X, the 2-4-24 weekend kicks off. 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

Today, tickets went on sale. They've been on sale for a couple hours now. 89X Birthday Bash. It is back. September, the Coliseum at Caesars Windsor. You got Default headlining. You got Fionn opening things up. And also on the bill, Windsor's very own The Blue Stones. We are so excited to have them part of the 89X Birthday Bash now that we're back.

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1: We're going to get into a little From Beyond the Grave for the Friday heading into the long weekend. Also on the way, something Honda has never done in 7 decades. And it's not a good thing either. STP is picking things off this afternoon. Sex type thing. It's the Time Warp Lunch. Windsor's alternative.

0: Live Line, Windsor's Alternative 89X. My name's Matt, and it's time to hear from those you've lost too soon in their own words.
1: This is From Beyond the Grave.
0: Andy Fletcher, known as Fletch, one of the founding members of Depeche Mode, passing away from aortic dissection. I hope I'm pronouncing that right. 2022, 60 years old. But many years ago, he gave an interview talking about why Depeche Mode like to keep such a low profile.
2: We don't really like doing publicity. You know, we don't like doing interviews like, you know, after 10 years isn't as exciting as it was in the early days, you know. You know, doing the same with doing sort of top of the top test boards and all these things. You know, I mean, we like to do concerts and make records, basically, you know.

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Honda entering a time warp that they have never wanted, no company wants. For the first time in 7 decades, they're posting a loss. $2.7 billion because of a cooling EV demand. But does that mean EVs are completely going away? Well, not exactly. In 8 minutes, I'll tell you about some interesting numbers here in Canada since the gas prices went up. School of Fish on the Time Warp Lunch, 89X.

Lunch, Windsor's Alternative 89X. I'm Matt. A couple of songs ago mentioning how for the first time in 7 decades, because of softened EV demand, Honda posting a loss. And then you got numbers coming out today that are interesting. Honda's numbers are based on last year, right? Numbers out today showing a very different picture here in Canada. In fact, coast to coast, from last March to this March, zero emission vehicles saw a nearly 75% increase in sales. So that's no tailpipe emissions, battery only vehicles, plug-in hybrids, and they are saying, the experts are saying, yeah, it's because of how expensive gas is getting. There was this big demand with rebates, and sure, rebates are helping, but then the demand kind of went away. Now with the cost of gas, that demand is back. Veruca Salt on the

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All right, so coming up at 1 o'clock, 89X kicking off the long weekend in a very special way. It's the 2424 weekend. What does that mean? I'll tell you at 1. Bowie, the Time Warp Lunch on 89X.

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4: 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Believe it. 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
1: So what is it? Well, it's your favorite artists. Back-to-back, two songs in a row. Or back-to-back-to-back-to-back, four songs in a row. Or, I'm not going to do the math, but yes, you could hear 24 songs in a row from your favorite artist. Which, like, we're already getting requests for on social media. On Facebook, Jim wants to hear 24 tragically hip songs in a row. Over on Instagram, Dean wants to hear 24 Arkell songs, or Dougie wants to hear 24 Arkell songs in a row. We've also got Estefania, who wants to hear back-to-back Fall Out Boy, and I can tell you, while maybe those numbers aren't accurate, you will hear multiple hip songs in a row, multiple Arkell songs in a row, multiple Fall Out Boy songs in a row, all throughout the weekend. But to kick things off right now, you are about to hear 24 Jack White songs.

My all-time favorite solo Jack White track right there. 16 Saltines, Windsor's Alternative 89X. Jack White kicking off the May 2/4/24 weekend, where you got two songs in a row, four songs in a row, or 24 songs in a row of your favorite artist. So you heard Jack with the White Stripes. You heard his solo stuff. What else should we get into? Oh, yeah! Yeah, Rack On Tour! Salute Your Solution on 89X.

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It's the May 2/4/24 weekend on 89X. Right now, you are in the middle of 24 Jack White songs in a row, because that's what you're going to get. 2 songs in a row, 4 songs in a row, or 24 songs in a row from your favorite artist. And James Bond, he has been in the news a lot lately on the Colbert questionnaire. Obama naming Casino Royale his favorite action movie. There are auditions underway to finally find a new James Bond. And I thought, you know what? All that James Bond, all that 007 news, we should find a way to play Jack White's Quantum of Solace song. Oh, wait, you need 24 Jack White songs? That's the perfect place to do it. Another Way to Die with Alicia Keys on 89X.

0: my window sill. 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
1: So like a lax, I'm spilling these raps on as you feel them to the day that I drop. 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
2: 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I don't know, it's crazy. Man, they just announced it yesterday. I haven't announced who's going to be performing, but you know it's got to be big to top Jack White and Eminem together. It's the May 2/4/24 weekend on Windsor's Alternative 89X. Right now, you're enjoying 24 Jack White songs in a row. 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
1: May 2, 4/24, long weekend on 89X. 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

I will forever associate that song with the tour the White Stripes did of Canada, where they had their big shows, but they played little tiny ones earlier in the day, like on a bus or in a bowling alley, because I got to see them at Blues Fest in Ottawa, and they were unbelievable, but I was so envious I didn't get to be a part of that little tiny show. My name is Matt, and right now you are enjoying the May 2/4/24 long weekend on 89X, kicking things off with 24 Jack White songs in a row of all Jack varieties. White Stripes, Solo, Rack on Tour, Broken Boy Soldiers.

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0: Windsor's Alternative 89X. It is the May 2424 long weekend. It is also Dan McDonald's birthday weekend. Yay!
1: Can you believe they made a long weekend and a civic holiday after little old me?
0: Honestly, dude, that's what this weekend is all about. Kinda, really. Like with how nice of a person you are. Like, I'm not overly surprised. You know what I mean? Like, it's like if anyone in Windsor is gonna get a long weekend for
1: there you
0: them,
1: go.
0: Like, yeah, it's Dan McDonald's.
1: It is pretty cool though having my birthday when it is, because if it falls on the weekend, it always is a long weekend. So I always get the long weekend on my birthday. So my birthday is technically Sunday. And then I get Monday off, so I can do it up hard on Sunday.
0: You've got something crazy going on for the long weekend. For your birthday.
1: For my birthday, yes. I partnered up with my good friends, Pina and Adriano at Windsor Eats, and we are doing a Golden Girls pub crawl. As in, thank you for being a friend.
0: Like, we need, the Golden Girls? Oh, you mean Sex in the City?
1: Sex in the City for elders. So they were, Adriano came to me, yeah, Sex in the City for women of a certain age. Adriano came to me and said, you know, the Roper romp is really fun, based on Miss Roper, where everyone gets in kind of house dresses and goes on a pub crawl. He said, what about a Golden Girls pub crawl, where everyone dresses up like a Golden Girl, groups of four, where each one is, you know, the full gaggle of girls, gets in free, and we're going to go bar hopping to Nico, Erie Street Gastropub, The Well, and Windsor Eats, and there's a cocktail named in honor of each Golden Girl at each stop.
0: So who are you? Because I've always been a Blanche.
1: Oh, me, I'm Blanche to the core.
0: All the way.
1: Oh, all the way. I went out shopping today at Value Village for my getup. And Value Village, they no longer have change rooms. Did you know that? So picture a late 40-something dude getting into a, squeezing his grizzled butt into a sequined pantsuit in the main aisle.
0: They're not by the bathroom anymore?
1: They're gone. They got rid of them. At least the one on a walker did, which I thought was kind of weird. So I said, well, is it cool if I strip into this, you know, sequined jumpsuit mid-aisle? And they said, have at it. And one woman walked by and I was like, she stopped. I'm like, okay, here we go. This is where they're going to say something. Like, who is the, get this guy out of here. And she said, you know, that actually looks great on you. Would look good with a pointy shoe. Maybe something with some glitter.
0: We love it, and I actually, Dan, I got you a little birthday gift.
1: You did not.
0: I did.
1: No way.
0: 10 more Jack White songs.
1: Yes!
0: You should have seen Dan's face, right? He's like looking over the computer monitor. Oh, what'd you get me? He's like, nah, dudes. 10 more to get through the 24 Jack White songs in a row.
1: What a way to start the day!

0: 89X, it's Dan White Stripes with Hardest Button to Button from the Elephant album, which was one of the greatest albums ever, in my opinion. And yeah, we're doing we're kicking off the week, the long weekend, May 2-4 weekend. It's gonna be a party too. We're gonna be doing something a little different all weekend long on 89X. You're gonna be hearing long stretches of some of your favorite artists. It's May 2-4-2-4 weekend, all weekend, 2, 4, or 24 songs in a row from some of your favorite 89X artists. Right now we're in the middle of a long sweep of Jack White, and we got some Rock on Tours coming up. We got some of his solo work, and right now this is one of the White Stripes' most underrated songs, I think. Listen closely for Meg White. You don't hear too much from her, but she's all over this one. It's Rag and Bone, White Stripes, on 89X.
1: Rag and Bone! Rag and Bone! Meg, look at this place.
2: What?

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0: I saw some stuff in your yard. 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

89X. Oh, that is some of the best music Jack White has made in his career, in my opinion. His last bit of musical output from his No Name album that came out 2 years ago to his latest two songs that just kind of he dropped on us, some of his strongest work to date, I would say. Derecho Demonico, which means demonic right. 221 right now. We're going to keep moving with some Jack White. This guy can do anything, truly, including Dolly Parton. This is Jolene.

a large town or a small town. Just like Joshua and the fabled walls of Jericho, I'm here to tear down the institution. 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

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And don't be selfish and keep this all to yourself and don't eat shellfish. 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

89X getting hit by the blunderbuss right there. Jack White, Freedom at 21. It's 2:32. It's Dan McDonald. Hey, happy long weekend, everybody. Happy May 2-4, and that's what we're doing. If you're wondering, what's up with all the Jack White songs in a row? We just did 24 Jack White or White Stripes or Raconteurs in a row. May 2-4-2-4 weekend. So all weekend, we're doing 2, 4, or 24 songs in a row from some of your favorite 89X artists. That was 24 from Jack White. I could do 24 more from him as well. I really could. We'll do two right now from Yellow Card. Why not? Featuring Good Charlotte on this one. Bedroom Posters on 89X.

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like a hammer. 89X, it's Dan 254. We're in the middle of a little set here for Metric. Four in a row, got one more to go. That was Help I'm Alive from the Fantasies album, which up until their most recent release, Fantasies was my favorite record for Metric. Their new one though, Romanticize the Dive, I think is their best yet. It's amazing. They're touring as well with Broken Social Scene and Stars, and they're going to be in Detroit Saturday, July 25th. They're also playing London, Ontario, October 3rd at Canada Life Place. So plenty of chances to see Metric. 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Hey, big, gigantic shout-out going out right now to Woodstock Ford. Woodstock Ford streaming 89X all the way up the 401. Big shout out to everyone down at Woodstock Ford today. From me to you, it's much appreciated. One more to round out this solid four-song set from Metric. From that record I was gushing about, Romanticize the Dive. 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
2: It's that time, catch of the day, and we just heard Revivalist with Wish I Knew You, and that's where today's catch of the day comes from. They're back with a new track called Heartstop, and they're a New Orleans band that somehow kind of lives between rock, soul, alternative, and just a really, really great vibe. They're back with their first taste of a new album called Get It Honest, which is coming out in July. And their frontman, David Shaw, said this song is about being stuck between two loves, one tearing you apart and one you know is probably right for you. Ain't that always the way? Those sleepless nights kind of decisions, and honestly, you can hear it. It starts simmering, and then it keeps building. There's big drums, big guitars, big feelings with that sounding too cheese ball here, which sounds like a dangerous combo if you're already in your feelings, you know, driving down EC Row, the 401, wherever you're headed. Here's today's catch of the day. Let me know your thoughts on this one. It's the Revivalists with Heartstop on 89X.

0: 89X, it's Dan Revivalist with today's Catch of the Day and Heartstop. I've always liked bands that can sound absolutely massive without feeling too polished. There's still some, I don't know, grit, sweat in that one, some rough edges. It feels very lived in. And I've always loved that. You know, not every song needs 17 producers and an algorithm deciding where the chorus goes. What are your thoughts? Revivalist with Heartstop. He has a great voice. Text 888-89. What'd you think? Did that land for you? Keep it or sweep it.
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89X, it's Dan. Thanks so much for tuning in. It's 3:20 on the long weekend, May 2-4, and we're doing 2, 4, and 24 sets of some of your favorite 89X artists all weekend long. So right now we're smack dab in the middle of one featuring the wonderful No Doubt, who are doing a bit of a residency right now in Vegas at the Sphere. And I don't care what show it is, I would go see anything at the Sphere. It looks so cool. I would just love to be in the dome and just experience visuals literally all around you. It looks so, so cool. Covering Talk Talk. This one reminds me of The Loop back in the day. The Talk Talk version, but mostly the No Doubt version. It's My Life on 89X.

89X, it's Dan wrapping up a little No Doubt set right there, 4 from No Doubt, and that's what we're doing all weekend long. It's 2-4-24. You might get a song set of 2, of 4, or of 24. Hey, we did it with Jack White. I kicked off my show 24 from Jack White. So all weekend, that's what we got in store for you on this long weekend, 3:33 right now. Did you get your tickets yet? 89X Birthday Bash. It's on. 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

89X, it's Dan Fion with I Put My Makeup On. Did you get your tickets yet? Because Fion is coming to town, and they're going to be helping us celebrate our birthday. We're turning one. I mean, 89X is older than that. We all know it's older, but we kind of, we took a little break for a little bit. We're back. We got a bit of work done, and we're turning one. So the birthday bash, it's happening September 4th at the Coliseum inside Caesars Windsor, and Default will be there. The Bluestones will be there, who I'm so excited for, and Fion will be there too. Tickets are available today. They went on sale today. So come hang with us and celebrate our birthday. There'll be all kinds of great things going on. 89X-esque things happening at the Fillmore September 4th. Going to be a lot of fun. We're continuing our 2-4-24 song sets for May 2-4 weekend. Got a few in a row right now from, I'm going to say he's an artist to watch. He really is. I love what he's doing. He's on tour as well. This is Somber with Back to Friends on 89.

Dan Somber with Homewrecker. How's everyone doing? 3:49 right now. I do have some tickets for you in the 5 o'clock hour. I'll be playing, one more time for tickets to Rock the Park happening July 15th at Harris Park in London, presented by RBC, powered by AD9X. Lumineers will be there and Valley will be there. If you're waiting for those tickets, my last pair, it's going to someone, some lucky winner in the 5 o'clock hour. We'll keep it moving right now. 21 Pilots from Blurry Face, Stressed Out on 89X.

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89X, it's Dan in the middle of a 21 pilot set. I want to give a shout out though to a really great local business, Professor Zah. Professor Zah's Pizza, you know, opened up a new location recently on Wyandotte, and I'm seeing their post. They had their a window smashed. They put some pieces of plywood over it saying open in spray paint, and that's unfortunate, but that it's something that happens here, which is really, really annoying. But they're trying to make some lemonade out of lemons here, and their Instagram post says, this isn't very fun. Let's do something about that. You're officially invited to staple your artwork, doodles, business flyers, event flyers to the wood that's covering our broken window. But make sure you take a photo or selfie and tag us in a post or story so we can share. So that's as good as you can get. I mean, no one wants a broken window. And senseless vandalism is just the worst. It benefits nobody. But hey, bring your flyer, your event, your business, your artwork, and tag Professor Zah's Pizza on Instagram and turn a really ugly thing into a very pretty thing. We'll continue our set with 21 Pilots Drag Path on 89X.

89X, it's Dan, My Chemical Romance. Welcome to the Black Parade. Saw them way back in the day. Well, not that far back in the day. Maybe it was like 12 years ago or so. Not quite back in the day, but it was a while ago. It was during the fuchsia hair era of the band. We'll keep going with My Chemical Romance with Helena right here on 89X.

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0: And we're back with more of Windsor's Alternative.

Excited for September 4th. It's the 89X birthday bash happening at the Coliseum inside Caesars Windsor. We're celebrating 1 year. 1 year. Can you believe that? It's been a year already. I'll never forget that day that that went on the air. I couldn't believe it. It's going to be a great show. Default, Fionn, and the Blue Stones are going to be there. That was Shaking Off the Rust. It's Dan McDonald. 4:24 right now, coming up in the 5 o'clock hour. I'm going to give away my last pair of tickets to see Lumineers and Valley and a whole bunch of other amazing artists who are performing at Rock the Park July 15th in Harris Park, London. I'll be there, and you'll be there too. One more lucky winner of a pair of tickets in the 5 o'clock hour. We'll keep moving. Some Daft Punk. And I know this is dating me every time I name drop these old school bars. Once again, this is like a dancing on the stage night at the Loop. Anyone else there? I know some of you were around the world right here on Windsor's Alternative. Waiting for that bass to drop. 89X.

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0: 89X, it's Dan. Remember when 8 Mile came out? What a huge movie that was. I thought that was a really interesting choice, but it made sense for him to play himself in the film. But what a strange thing to do, like to play yourself in your, I guess, you know, memoir autobiography film with a bunch of other actors who are portraying characters in his life. That had to be just a surreal experience to be him playing him amongst a bunch of people who were playing folks he knew in his real life. That's wild to me. 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

89X, it's Dan. Markell's right there with Leather Jacket. This one's going out to Doug. He asked for it. He wanted a longer set featuring Arkells. That's what we're doing all this week. 2-4-24. We have a lot of Arkells to get to, Doug, so we're going to get to it. Don't forget, to 5 o'clock hour, listen for a little snippet of Lumineers, and when you hear Caller X or Caller 10 at 519-792-5000, you're going to get my last pair of tickets to Rock the Park. July 15th at Harris Park in London. So that'll be coming up in the 5 o'clock hour. We'll keep moving. Arkells. Oh, the boss is coming. Right here on Windsor's Alternative 89.

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99X. Hey, what's up? It's Dan McDonald. Thank you so much for tuning in, doing some weekend song sets here, focusing on some of your favorite 89X artists. It's 5:01. I'll be giving away a pair of tickets to Rock the Park. RBC presents Rock the Park July 15th at Harris Park in London. And Lumineers will be there. Valley will be there. You know the drill. I'm going to play a clip of Lumineers this hour in the 5 o'clock hour. And when you hear it, caller X at 519-792-5000. I'm going to hook you up with tickets, my last pair of tickets to Rock the Park. So stick around for that. Hey, I want to give a shout out as well to the Leamington Whitecaps. I want to give them a big, gigantic shout out. Rocking the softball world, Leamington Whitecaps. Huge shout out to you. Here's Linkin Park kicking off another set with What I've Done on 89X.

89X, it's Dan 512. How's it going? Keep your ears peeled for that Lumineers clip. It's happening in the next, well, before 6 o'clock, it'll be happening. And Caller X, you get my last pair of tickets to Rock the Park to see Lumineers and Valley. We'll continue with Linkin Park. May 2-4 weekend, this is Breaking the Habit on 89X.

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89X, it's Dan, it's 520. How's everybody doing in the middle of a long set featuring Offspring? We're doing it all week, 2/4/24 for May 2/4. And also keep your ears peeled for those Lumineer tickets. 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A pair of tickets this hour. When you hear the little snippet of a Lumineer's tune, you'll know it right away. It's happening in the 5 o'clock hour. 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

89X, it's Dan. Thanks so much for tuning in. 536, I got a text. Did I miss it? I'm going to assume you're asking if you missed the giveaway for Lumineers. No, you did not. It's 536 now. It's happening in the 5 o'clock hour, so you do the math. It's coming up. We'll keep moving with more Tame Impala. Elephant from Lonerism. Runs he a Doctor Who? Right here on 89X.

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89X, what's up? It's Dan. Losing California from Sloan in the middle of a long, long Sloan set right here. And I'm a big, big fan of Sloan. When they played a couple months back in Windsor at the Capitol Theater, shout out to Sean and Liam for bringing that show. Amazing. Chris from the band, we had some nachos with him at Acapulco Delight. We'll keep moving. If it feels good, do it on 89X.

0: All right. Here we go. Hey, you're caller one. Please try again. Caller two, please try again. Caller three, please try again. Hey, you're caller four. Please try again. 89X caller five, please try again. 89X caller six, try again. 89X caller seven, try again. Hey, it's Dan. You're caller eight. Caller nine, try again. I'm sorry. 89X, where are you calling from?
1: From Windsor.
0: Windsor, what is your first name?
1: Kathleen.
0: Guess what, Kathleen? You're caller X.
1: Oh, my gosh, that's so amazing. Thank you.
0: You're welcome. You got my last pair of tickets going to see Lumineers and Valley and a whole bunch of other great bands, too, at Rock the Park, July 15th. Huge congrats.
1: Oh, that's awesome. Thank you so much.
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89X, it's Dan, the good and everyone from Sloan, rounding out a little Sloan set. It's 5:55. Huge congrats to Kathleen. She got my last pair of tickets to Rock the Park, which happens July 15th, Harris Park, London. We're going to switch bands right now and start a set featuring one of my favorites from the 90s. What a prolific time it was for them, Smashing Pumpkins, with 1979 on 89X.

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1: 89X, it's Dan Smashing Pumpkins with Zero. I love that song, and that song will forever remind me about a show they did in 2007 at the Fox Theater, and they had just released a new record. It was their first album in kind of a while, and it wasn't the original lineup. Darcy wasn't there. James Iha wasn't there. Jimmy Chamberlain was on drums. But they released this record, and it was good. I thought it was decent enough, but a lot of people were yelling out, like, songs from the 90s, and Billy Corgan kind of got a bit angry and said, you know, we are still a new, relevant band. We're still putting out music, you know. And he kind of got angry, and the crowd kind of perked up, like, whoa, what's happening here? And then he left for a minute. He came back out. He played Zero and was done. And I don't know if the show was cut short, but it sure felt like that. And it just was like, okay, he played an old song and that was it. It was very short. He didn't seem the happiest about it. So 2007, that was almost 20 years ago. A lot can change, but I do love me some Smashing Pumpkins. More music continues right now. They're going to be at Rock the Park July 15th along with Valley. This is Lumineers and Ophelia on 89X.

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89X. It's Dan 622. All the small things. I'm going to send that one out to Abby, Abigail's Army. Everyone who knows, you know. 622 right now in the middle, kicking off a set of Blink 182. They're a quintessential 89X band. The rock show on the way. I miss you on the way. First date right here on 89X.

89X. It's Dan, Blink-182, fell in love with a girl at the rock show. It's funny. Do you ever find yourself fixating for whatever reason on somebody at a concert? First of all, concerts are amazing people watching opportunity, and I am a like grade A people watcher. I know that sounds creepy, but I'm owning it. I know I'm not alone. People love to sit and stare. Truly. I don't do it in a creepy way, but do you ever notice one person for whatever reason, there's something like about them, and you find yourself like fixated on them at a show? It just kind of popped in my head. I was listening to the rock show from Blink 182, and I feel like that happens more often than not with me either. Am I alone in this? I hope not. I really don't want to sound creepy, truly. It kind of is creepy, I guess, but people like to stare, and I'm one of them. That's why I often wear dark glasses out in public. I'm just saying, here's Blink 182. I miss you on 89X.

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X, it's Dan at the 100th Meridian, Tragically Hip, kicking off another long set. Focusing on the Tragically Hip, I had the chance to see them many times. I met Gord Downie a few times as well, once here in Windsor, once backstage at the Fillmore Detroit, and a really, really nice guy. All the guys in the Tragically Hip were extremely kind, humble people, really nice. Gord was very much an artist, and he did have some kind of charisma about him. He really did, but we'll keep it going right now. The Tragically Hip. This is Nautical Disaster on 89X.

K99X. It's Dan wrapping up our Tragically Hip set with 50 Mission Cap. My favorite show that I had the pleasure of checking out live from Tragically Hip would have been 1998. So they were very much at their peak at that time. Phantom Power had just come out. It was in Grand Rapids, Michigan at a place called Calvin College in a small gymnasium. Didn't hold more than 500, maybe 700 maximum. But you know, it was probably more like 300-400 to be honest. It was a long time ago. Anyway. God, almost 30 years ago. Anyway, it was phenomenal that they played, and just feeling the energy in that place. Gord was a special brand of on that night in Grand Rapids. I'll never forget it. More music continues. It's Dan Muse. They're coming to town July 13th, playing with Block Party. Johnny was hooking you up with tickets all this week. It's the Wow Signal North American Tour, making a stop at Pine Knob July 15th. Here's a little Muse set for us on May 2-4-2-4 weekend. Madness from Muse on 89X.

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89X, it's Dan, Supermassive Black Hole from Muse. That was the tour that I first saw Muse on, and it was great. I got to go backstage and met that Matt Bellamy and the guys, and they were very, very cool. A little quiet, but I mean, it was pre-show jitters, and they had a big, gigantic theatrical show. Don't forget, too, Muse is coming to town, the Wow Signal Tour, July 13th at Pine Knob. It's going to be spectacular, truly, and cosmic. 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
11: 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That's the biggest gift I got, which is from being a prisoner to being a loving father, which is what I always wanted.
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